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0: politicians on the evidence available to us. I'm interested not in truth, but in power, and in the maintenance of that power. To maintain that power, it is essential that people remain in ignorance, that they live in ignorance of the truth, in the truth of their own lives. What surrounds us, therefore, is a vast tapestry of lies.
1: Good evening. Lewis Copeland, Electric Light Radio. This Friday evening here in London, it is 8 o'clock, or more precisely, 1 minute past 8. Hope you're groovy. I'll be in the chat room very shortly. And a usual eclectic mix of music this evening, taking us through till 10 o'clock here in the UK. UK, which is twilight time. Sun slowly going down. Okay, whoop yourselves.

0: That's Goma Laka and Ogum, taken off the Afro Brasilia album. And before that, we kicked off with Transmission Towers and a track called Sparse. Okie dokie. Woo-woo to Jeff in the chat room, and also Uncle Herb. And all you wonderful mystery listeners. Oh, don't press that. I didn't want to press that. I want to press this. Here. Okay, woo-woo.
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0: That is Eddie Forey. I would normally not speak in the middle of this, but it's a sound check for Herb. Can you hear me all right? You should be able to if you hear the music. So, yeah, this is an album by Eddie Forey. That was a track called The System. And this next track is also off the same album. It's, I like the title of this, Eerie Theory. Let's do it. Whoop, whoop.
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0: Hey, fellas, there's a guy here wants us to make a record.
1: What's that? You know, that's where you go to a studio with microphones and you sing and they put you on a nice round piece of plastic.
2: I don't want to be on any piece of plastic, whether it's nice or not.
0: But, Curly Joe, you can make a lot of money that way.
1: So put me on a piece of plastic then.

0: is the Cat Pack and Walk Away. Before that, we had Edie Foray and Eerie Fairy, taken from the album Culture Today. Okie dokie. Right, let's play another couple. And then one more. And then we're going to get into the Friday night mixing bits and pieces like we usually do. Okie dokie. Right, what shall I do now? I'll play this for difference.
1: If you're listening.

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Glass Beams, Black Sand, taken off the EP Mahal. Like that bit. And before that we had Aflex, Combo and Hibaros. Okay, one more track just to get us in the mood for disco dancing, and then we're going to go disco dancing. Well, you know, like we usually do. Whoop, whoop.

0: That is Solstance and Mason Jax, and a track called Horizons, which is taken off the title track off the album, Horizons. And I've just realised I could have actually fitted that in the mix. I thought it was a bit too fast, but we are going to speed up to that near the end of the house mix, actually. So I could have put it in, so apologies about that, but it was, I thought more that would get us in the mood for it. Well, maybe it has anyway. Well, I hope so. Let's try this. Almost quarter to nine here. It's about an hour and 15 minutes in the mix. Whoop yourselves.
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0: Good morning, good afternoon, or good evening, and welcome along to Asia and Claire Simone's Catch a Vibe. That was incredibly exciting. As usual, 2 hours of wonderful music coming away, courtesy of all of the wonderful artists, producers, promoters, etc. around the world. And welcome along to all our new listeners as well in various parts of the world. We are honoured to have you with us.
1: Yes.
0: Honoured. So we're just going to say hello and going to get on with this week's show.
1: Yes, welcome along. Another couple of hours of us two witchering on and playing you loads and loads of gorgeous music.

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1: Okay, we're at the halfway stage of this week's show. We hope you enjoyed all that wonderful, wonderful music and much of the same coming up from part two. So just sit back and enjoy.

0: On this day I plant my flag. 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I root my breath.
1: But all these no looking back. So what you looking for?
0: That the fog will lift.
1: Well, I knew that.
0: But all these things will rise.
1: But what I mean is, these are things that are owed to you.
0: The countless corpses, the deep roots and walls. My heart beating without a body.
1: These are things that are owed to you. There should be open doors for you. And if you ever feel that there are systems against you,

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1: Oh,

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Some lives are meaningless, they said, not numbered, still dead. To be amongst the counted is to leverage your worth. The truth hurst to have grown born.

0: we've run out of time. Yes. You know where to find us. Facebook group page, Adrian Claremont's Catch a Vibe. The playlist will be posted at some point to find out where you can get all the wonderful music that you hear on our shows. It's always a pleasure having you along. Hopefully we'll see you the same time, same place next week. And that'll be goodbye from me.
1: And of course, it's goodbye from her. Ta-ta.
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Just to end the show off. 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Okay, back with the music. Whoop-whoop.

0: Mad Mike, Galaxy to Galaxy, High Tech Jazz. What a tune. Okie dokie. Right, there's two more left. I'm going to say goodbye now. Have a groovy weekend. I'll see you in the chat room on Sunday for Catch a Vibe if you're around. Herb, Jeff, Asia, all crew, and your wonderful mystery listeners. Have a groovy weekend. I'll see you Sunday. Right, what am I doing? Yeah, we're going to play two disco tracks to finish. Okay.
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0: Good morning, good afternoon, or good evening, and welcome along to Asia and Claire Simone's Catch a Vibe, your weekly installment of loveliness for your ears, courtesy of all the wonderful, talented, amazing human beings out there creating music, sending music, promoting music, and I include us in that because we do a good job, I think. Anywho, I have some exciting news. Watch this space. After a very, very long, long, long time, I found myself back in the recording studio last week, and I have made a record. Woohoo! It's currently being produced by the wonderful Richard E over in Hollywood, so we're excited to see what comes out of that. I will keep you posted and hopefully have something new for your ears that, for a change, is our music.
1: Yes.
0: Which is good. So anyway, yes, we'll keep you posted about that. So we are here to play you music, so that's what we're going to do. Asia's going to say hello, and we're going to get on with the show.
2: Yeah, welcome along. As Claire said, lots and lots of excitement and stuff coming from our direction for a change. But, hold your breath on that. Enjoy the show.

0: Okay, that's part one over and done. Hope you enjoyed it. Lots of new music coming up. And yeah, there's some old stuff that I have never heard of coming up. There's a new compilation out. And to say it's excellent is an understatement of the year. I'll give it a plug in the last bit because I can't think of what it's called at the moment. Enjoy. Part two.
1: Oh, is that good?
0: Is that good?
1: Okay.
0: Yeah.
2: This is Electric Lion Radio.

Life is so short. I've got to keep.

0: Asia's going to give you the info about that unusual old track that he's only just stumbled upon, I do believe.
1: Tracks
0: in plural. And yeah, same place, same time next week, peeps, hopefully. Have a good week ahead. That'll be goodbye from me, and Asia's going to see you out.
1: Yeah, before I go out the door, the tracks were, there was the Erykah Badu track and the Angela Bofield track, who I have never heard of in my long, long life before. It's an album out called Sky Ranger Presents Coconut Dreams Volume 1. I will put it in the playlist, okay? Check it out. It's a bit wicked. On that, ta-ta.
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Yo, yo, yo. Lewis Copeland, Electric Light Radio. It is... What is it? It is the 20th of January, 2023. We always have to timestamp. 11 years in. Just so you'll know what's going on. How you all doing anyway? From a very sunny but chilly London town. Chat room's got funny on me. I'll be in there soon. Hope you're all groovy. What are we going to do this evening? Well, every now and again, I have a little, what do I call it? Delve into the archives. And I was spoiled for choice, really. But yeah, we're going to play some music, as we usually do, starting strange and differently. And then picking up and get very Friday night house-ish later on. So you're all groovy, and I'll try and fix this chat room. Okay, whoop whoop yourselves. Whoop whoop.

0: we were. 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Serious stuff, isn't it? East Street, St. Louis Gospelites. And Have It All With God. And we kicked off with, of course, Back in Time as well, Sergio Ferrari and Time of the Machines. Wow. I kind of like this, going back and playing the old school stuff. I mean, there's some of the houses newer, more recent, but the old school stuff is brilliant. Okie dokie, what are we doing next? Oh, yeah, got to play this and that. All right, let's do that. Let's have this first.
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0: Expansions and Miles Away, taken off the album Murmuration, which I found on the hard drive. Quite like that. Oh, big up to Rosie, Tash and Frankie. Hope you're all groovy. What are we doing? Oh yeah, that was quite a long track. These next couple... Actually, could I do three? No, these next... Yeah, I'm going to play three in a row, actually, because a couple of them are quite short, but strange. Yeah, before we get into the house mix, which we're going to get into after these three, but this is the left of centre. Maybe not so much left to start with, but you'll see where we're going as we go along. Okie dokie. Whoop whoop.
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0: love it. Vizo and RHTB Mark II, taken off the album The Monolith. Before that we had Electroom, Acoustap and a track called Moving. And before that was The Shaw Company and Persephone. Interesting stuff. Wicked. Right, okay. I'm really looking forward to this. Going to be in the mix now. Walk up to Rosie and Carl, or Herb T. So I say Carl, getting very formal. Herb T in the chat room. And all you wonderful mystery listeners, got loads of you on, so thank you all for tuning in as you do on Friday. So thank you very much. Right, let's do one of these.
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Sabrosito.

okay. Just a quick whoop-whoop because we've got a couple more left and I want to mix them. Hope you all enjoyed that. Whoop-whoop to Rosie, Tash, Frankie, Herb, Jeff, DJ Challenger, Asia. Don't forget Asia, 7 till 9, Sundays, all UK times. And Challenger in the morning, 8 o'clock till 11, Saturday and Sunday morning. Okay, this one and two more. Have a good review weekend. I'll see you on Sunday in the chat room. Okay, whoop-whoop.

Yo, yo, yo, yo. Lewis Copeland, Electric Line Radio. It is 8 o'clock here in London. How are you doing? Oh, God, my chat room's not working. Oh, happy Easter from Herb. Yeah, whoop whoop to y'all. It's Friday, the 14th of April, 2023. Okay, what we're going to do this evening, because I haven't been here for a couple of weeks, been on holiday actually. Very nice little break. What we're going to do, we're going to start strange and different, as we usually do. And end up playing that funky house music later on. All between that and 10 o'clock here in the UK, pretty stupid time. Don't forget, of course, Saturday and Sunday mornings. And Sunday afternoon now, DJ Challenger. 8 o'clock Sunday morning, Saturday morning, UK time. Okay, I'm going to sort the chat room out and then I'll be in there. Okay, whoop whoop.

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0: Okay. Three in a row there. Kicked off with 139711, which actually has a comma in the middle of it, which would lead me to believe, I should say, 1,300... Oh, God, I'll get this wrong. 139,711. But that's all I've got. I don't know the artist. It's a cover version, obviously. Classic. Then we had Harrison, A View from the Sky, and you've just listened to Neil Bowen and Waterhouse. I'm going to play another couple from Neil Bowen. It's a great album, actually. There's so many tracks I could play off it. In fact, we've got one more coming up later, but I'm going to play two now. These are quite groovy. Okay, whoop yourselves.
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0: Neil Bowen, and that is a track called Bureaucrat Tango, and before that was the Crazy Heliocentric, taken off the album Kamikaze Think Tank, which is out there, but groovy. I'm going to play another track later on. Anyway, not quite yet. Right, let's get back into the muesli. Let's play one of these. Whoop.
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0: David Florio. So what's up? And before that, we had Strata and Why You Must Fly, featuring Omar, and that was the Demas dub. Woo-woo to Jeff, who's joined us in the chat room. Good to see you after a couple of weeks, because like I said, I've been away. But I'm back in the chilly London. Actually, it was chilly. It's chilly now. But I think it's set to get a little bit warmer next week. We might get 15 or 16. Amazing. Okay, right. Did I say woo-woo to Jeff? I think I did, yeah. And family. Right, let's have one of these and a couple of these.
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0: Sorry, my microphone wasn't turned up. Oh, button's not right. There you go. Having a stretch. That was Neil Bowen and Daring Daylight Escape. And before that, we had the Batavia Collective and Jono Indo. Woo woop to her, but all the way over there in Canada, where it's 25 degrees. Bitch. What are we going to play next? Oh, yeah, another couple. And then we'll get into the housey stuff. Probably about 9 o'clock, which should be good. It's about 20 minutes. Right. Here we go.
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0: That's Go Funk Yourself. And I don't know who the artist is because I copied the WAV. And I realized recently that when I copy WAVs, it doesn't copy all the information across. Sometimes it will leave bits out. The MP3s always have all the right bits. A bit of a strange one, that. You think it would put all the information in the WAV. But I guess it's a computer thing. Anyway, so it's just Go Funk Yourself. Quite embarrassing to not know the artist of that. And before that, we had Thumbless. I think that's how you say it. And Niagara. Been there. Right. So's Herb. I was there with him. Okay, let's play one of these. And then we got two from a new artist. This is all new stuff. A few not so new coming up later, but yeah, this is new and this album's quite interesting. Okay.
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0: That's the new graphic ensemble. A track called Something's Missing, and before that was Voodoo Rain featuring Nubia Garcia. The album's called Fallen Road. Yeah, very good. Yeah, we like that lots. Right, okay, we're coming up to the top of the hour, and now we should get into the stuff which can be mixed together. Hopefully. In live, of course, like we always do on a Friday. 9 till 11. If it's a replay, it might be a different hour. But there you go. Okay, whoop whoop to Jeff Herb and all you mystery listeners. Thanks for all tuning in. Okay, let's do this.
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They're actually from the same artist, and we played one of these before. Strata. The album is fantastic. This is Turn Me Around, the Demas dub, and the Demas dub of City Sounds is coming up next too. Have a groovy weekend. Don't forget Challenger in the morning. Woo whoop to Herb and Jeff in the chat room, and all you wonderful mystery listeners. Okie dokie. Have a groovy weekend. Two more left though. Check these two out.

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Chris Copeland at Electric Light Radio. Haven't been on for a few weeks, this feels a bit weird. It's the Friday the 16th of December 2022. I'm trying to adjust the levels, hope you're all groovy. Thanks for all tuning in as well, thank you. Okay, what are we going to do this evening? Well, as you can imagine, I've got loads of new music and I want to play it. In fact, I've probably got too much, but we'll see what we can do. Is shove in as much as I can, starting off down tempo and ending up very, very fast. If you're used to the program. Okay.

Okie-dokie. So Groovy Muesli coming up. We are live, London. Very cold London. -3 outside. Or 26.4 degrees Fahrenheit.

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0: Lindbergh Henmer Foundation, featuring Mark Murphy and Little Things, taken off Inside Scandinavia. Warbird to Jeff, who joins us in the chat room. And, oh yeah, and I forgot to tell you about the first tune. We kicked off with Pete Joseph, Pino's Altos. Apparently it's an exclusive on Solar Collective. Exclusive, eh? What does that mean anymore? I don't know. Right, okay, what should we do? Play some more muesli. Yeah, this is all, oh, yeah, this is new stuff. Oh, God. Okay, here we go. Whoop.
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0: is the Theon Cross and a track called Wings. Like that a lot. Right, Natural Lateral was before that, and a track called Conus. Very interesting title. Right, have I got this one queued up? I have. Yeah, here we go. Check this out.
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0: Hey, fellas, there's a guy here wants us to make a record.
1: What's that? You know, that's where you go to a studio with microphones and you sing and they put you on a nice round piece of plastic.
2: I don't want to be on any piece of plastic, whether it's nice or not.
0: But, Curly Joe, you can make a lot of money that way.
1: So put me on a piece of plastic, then. So put me on a piece of...

0: That is, what's that called? Radio Citizen and Canteen. And before that, we had Friar Tag and La Parisienne, both taken off the Sonar Collective LP, which is various artists. Okay, where are we going next? Right, we're going here, I think. Let's do one of these.
1: Live and direct, live and a date, no jive.

okie dokie. I just realised that I potentially can get in the mix now. So I shall try and do that. Through till 10 o'clock, Lewis Copeland, Electric Mind Radio. I think we might be able to do this from 105 BPM up to 128. Let's see what happens.

Yeah, just to clear up the confusion, the last one was the Clear Path Ensemble. I just can't spell, and Predictor Text is rubbish. And the track is called Dramatics, taken off an LP called Solar Eclipse. And in the background, this is Soul Train and Joe Pasellio. Moody down-tempo jazz. Lewis Copeland in the mix through till 10 o'clock. Okay, it is 8 minutes to 9. I'm enjoying this, going very fast at the time. Okay, whoop.

Okay. Just a quick word for you. One more tune after this because it's rapidly approaching 10 o'clock. Wow, that was quick. Hope you enjoyed that. Big shout out to Stefano DeSantis. This is Unreachable Galaxy, and we've played about 3 tunes off this EP. Fantastic. Stefano DeSantis. Check it out. Okay, I'll see you all next week. Don't forget DJ Challenger in the morning, 7 till 9. Not 7 till 9, 8 till 11 a.m. UK. Saturday and Sunday morning. Of course, I'll see you Sunday afternoon. Stroke evening with Neo Soldier, 5 till 7. 7 till 9, catch a vibe. And 9 till 11, I'll be here with Terry Bristol back from New York. Have a groovy weekend. I'll see you then. Woo-woo.

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Yo, yo, yo. Lewis Copeland, Electric Light Radio. It is September the 15th, I believe. And it's already dark, heading towards the autumn. Whoop yourselves, thanks for tuning in. I shall be, well, I actually am in the chat room. I'll be around there. I'll be around here for the next

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We'll find out in a minute why. Then they're housey and naughty, I guess. Okay. Whoop whoop yourselves. Whoop whoop.

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0: That's Elegant People, hence why I said elegant is relevant at the beginning of the show. And Sons of Sun. And before that was Ernie Clark, Back in the Day, By the Grace of God I Am. What a tune that is. Okay, have I actually loaded it up? Sorry, I was getting very chatty with the boys in the chat room. Big up to Herb and, of course, Uncle Jeff in the chat room. What are we doing? I'm doing... Oh, yeah. That one. Okay, here we go. It's new music, me, you see. Oh, yeah, a lot of this is new stuff. Yeah. Obviously, it's what I did last week, but didn't play. Because it was too darn hot. Anyway, let's play the music.
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politicians on the evidence available to us. I interested not in truth, but in power, and in the maintenance of that power. To maintain that power, it is essential that people remain in ignorance, that they live in ignorance of the truth.

0: Skin Productions. I say not as I, apparently. It's just a tone. And before that we had Worker, and I love the name of this track, Wooden Truck in the Sky. And it kind of does sound like that, strangely. Okie dokie. Right, let's have another couple of the same EP. I'll tell you what it is afterwards, actually. I haven't got much information, but I'll try and dig some out. Okie dokie.
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0: I've managed to find out some information. Vito La Linga is the artist, and it's off the V-Mode incorporating the project. And this is called What a Gore. Track before, I'm not sure, because I've had to dive into the hard drive to find out what it was copied as originally, if that makes some kind of sense to y'all. Okay, right, let's just shut up, Diana, and play this.
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0: Hey, fellas, there's a guy here wants us to make a record.
1: What's that? You know, that's where you go to a studio with microphones and you sing and they put you on a nice round piece of plastic.
2: I don't want to be on any piece of plastic, whether it's nice or not.
0: But Curly Joe, you can make a lot of money that way.
1: So put me on a piece of plastic.

0: Wow. 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He said great bass, great drums. Yeah, great piano as well. Great band, I suppose. Was it I was trying to work out at the end of them how many was there. Was it just three of them doing that? There's probably more. Was there a sax or something? I don't think I heard one. Maybe it was just three dudes that's jamming. Let me tell you what it was. Nautilus and Serengeti. And before that, we had the wonderful, also wonderful, Iparapo, there we go, Follow the Money. Good lyrics. So obvious. Right, okay, now I think I can start mixing. Although, a bit of a BPM jump coming up. But we'll see what we can do. Okay, Friday night through to 10 o'clock. We are live. It's quarter to, or just coming up to, quarter to nine. On the 15th, if you're listening live, UK time.
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I see diamonds.

Okay. Whoop whoop yo. Only two more left, and that strangely groovily. Hope you enjoyed that. I really did. I know Jeff did, he said he did. And whoop whoop to Herb as well, and all you wonderful mystery listeners. This show goes out to Bush, who sadly passed this week. I think today, actually. And of course, Canon, we always remember Canon. Whoop whoop to them. Whoop whoop yourselves. Have a groovy weekend. Whoop whoop.

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Yo, yo, yo, yo. Lewis Coleman, Electric Light Radio. This is Friday, the... Where are we? I've completely forgotten. Where are we? I've put me date. It's the 17th, isn't it? Yes. November 23. What will be yourselves? I'll be in the chat room very soon. That should tell you we're live. It's just gone 8 o'clock here in London town. What we're going to do this evening, we've got loads of new music, and of course I'm going to play that to you, and of course we'll start down different and left field, and end up housey and in the mix. Well, kind of housey, jazzy housey, I would say. Got some jazz mixed in. Okay, hope you're all well. Whoop whoop yourselves.

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0: taken from the album Mr. Somebody. That's the Roberto Lupo Quartet. Two tracks, that was Miss Aggie, and before that was Mr. John, and all of the tracks are like Mr. Someone or Mrs. Someone. Groovy stuff, I could have picked more than two. We're going to go for two as we go along here, actually, quite symmetrically as I look at it. Mean nothing to you. Maybe you can picture it in your mind. Welcome to Herb, who joins us in the chat room, and all you wonderful mystery listeners, of course. Okie dokie, what am I doing? Oh yeah, I've got to do that. Okay, whoop yourselves.
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0: Abigoba, that is Future Legacy, is the album, I believe, or extended EP. That track is 5 PM Sunbeam, and the track before that was The Moon Speaks Truth. Very, very groovy indeed. Right, am I ready? I think I am. Yes, I am. 2 for 2, another new 2 for 2.
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0: That's the New Visionaries, two tracks from their album Roadmaps. That was Desert Disco Nights, and before that we had Spiritual World. Groovy stuff, eh? Okay, gonna have another two for two, and after that, it's into the house and the mid. Well, I'll say house, it's kind of like jazzy. It's interesting in beginning, I'm gonna try and do here. Can't really describe it, but you'll hear it, obviously. But two from another artist I've never played, I don't think. New for me, and maybe new for you. Whoopity-doo.
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0: Tasha Watts. Guess what that's called? Brighter Days, obviously. And before that was Not What You Think, taken off Natasha Watts. More tracks off the album. Okay. Oh, we'll move to Jeff, who joins us in the chat room as well. Right now, this is conceivably where I get to mix and medley the music together. Mix and muddle together, some might say. Let's have a go. To begin with, this is interesting. You'll see why. We'll have a go. Okay. Whoop whoop. It's Friday night. Oops. Pressed the wrong button.
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2: As far as music itself goes, you know, the simplest thing to forget is that what music is about, and any kind of art form is about, is creating the kind of things that you think are beautiful. In other words, when you sit as a piano player and you're creating, you have to learn to be certain about what you like, not what you think sounds good to someone else. Mm-hmm. See, first thing is you have to learn your own heart and your own mind about sound. So whatever you think is beautiful, that's what's beautiful, see, and you have to pursue that road.

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Okie dokie. Hope you enjoyed that half as much as I did. And I can't believe where the time's gone. We'll rip to Jeff and Herb in the chat room. And all you wonderful mystery listeners. I'll catch you in the chat room Sunday with Catch a Vibe. Don't forget, DJ Challenger is back in the morning. Fully repaired and ready to go. Have a review weekend. I'll see you Sunday. Still got two more left, but I thought the beginning of this was easy to talk over. Okay.

To be, have been loved, and to be loved now, and to be able to love, because that liberates. Love liberates. It doesn't just hold. That's ego. Love liberates. She liberated me to life. She continued to do that. She released me. She freed me to say I may have something in me that would be of value. Maybe not just to me. That's love. You see, love liberates. It doesn't die. Love says, I love you. I love you if you're in China. I love you if you're cross town.

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politicians on the evidence available to us. 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

yo, whoop yourselves, Lewis Copeland, Electric Lion Radio. It's Friday evening, it is 8 o'clock, and it is still light outside. Something wrong with mic. Hope you're groovy. I'll be in the chat room very soon, although it seems to be playing up like it did a couple of weeks ago. I can fix that. I fixed it last week, so just give me a couple of minutes. Anyway, whoop yourselves, I can see you all tuned in. Thank you for all tuning in. Okay, what am I going to do for the next 2 hours? Well, I got groovy as I've migrated all my music across. Got quite a lot of folders and music in here on the hard drive, so to speak. I came across loads of music I hadn't seen for ages, along with some new music that I'm going to play between now and 10 o'clock. Starting down tempo and getting funky and groovy in the mix very soon, but very different as well. Okay, let's do this. Whoop yourselves.

0: The Hidden Orchestra and Phil Cardwell. A track called Spoken. That's from a few years ago, but that's fantastic. I love that. Taken off the album Archipelago. And we kicked off with S-Tone, including Toco and a track called Super Cabana, which it said, so you should have known. Okay, I woke up to Herb, Asia and Jeff in the chat room. Managed to get in the chat room with a different browser, because one browser doesn't seem to like it. But there you go. Okay, right, two from a strange band, two left of centre tunes for you. Jay Lee's out.
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0: Fulgence and Vect, two tunes, Alliance and The Bump, taken from an album, Time Stress. Groovy stuff. Right, okay, this is where conceivably I think I can start mixing. Although at a slow groove, we should end up housey if we can do this. But we shall see. Oh, that might work if we put that up. See? And watch what we're doing. Okay, we'll move ourselves. Now we go into some groovy, funky musics. We'll move ourselves.
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1: 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Sorry, this is a test mix. Just testing the levels. I'm going to play 2 hours of music anyhow afterwards. Lewis Copeland, Electric Lion Radio.

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0: challenging. 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Just sit back, dance, reminisce, or just enjoy. 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
1: 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Yeah, the man with smiling face. Keep on.
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Bueno, welcome ladies and gentlemen, boys and girls, mom and dad. I am just wondering, did you have a lovely day today? I do hope you had a lovely day today, okay? Well, this track that I just finito playing, it's come from Arbitron Records, those two station road when he was around, okay? Through my time in JBC Radio, that's the track I normally sign on with, and, you know? So I still continue it. Master one and only Arbitron. I'll do it possible. I still touch his music. Good friend of mine. Cannot forget him, you know. Now, ladies and gentlemen, did you have a good day? Did you have a good day? Did everything work all right for you? Put this way, is something not work good for you today, right? Don't worry about it. Tomorrow to work. Well, that's it. Here comes one and only my good friend who passed away as well, Master Alton Ellis.

Well, as I said, it comes from one and only Master Alton Ellis. I tell you what, there's a good news for you, ladies and gentlemen, because I tell you what, whenever I see Alton Ellis, you always see what I handle with him. You know, the boat, all the trouble together, talking about John Walton. He and John Walton, it's come like sticking plaster. You see one, you see next one. I'm telling you, if you see Alton Ellis, then look out for John Holt. Or you see John Holt, look out for Alton Ellis.

Yincha, I rock them 2x2. Yo, when the Rasta man in town, then I stop listening to DJ Challenger. Yo, Electric Lion Radio, and the hill thing. I hit like the bada. Okatan Jack represent. No.

I drive a vehicle without insurance, a driving license, MOT or tax, damaging yourself and potentially leaving devastated families crying. Think before you turn that key in the ignition. Are you fully road ready? Or will you be the cause of a mother crying? Think before you turn that key.

Castle City, come from one of the master Pete Chamber. It's a Friday night, and I must be high, Lord High Ghetto to Father and Son, and this track is yours. Father and Son, this is your track, your time.

0: I know if you have some fishing talking to. 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

don't forget, ladies and gentlemen, it's a Friday night. Nice and easy. Turn down the lights and light a candle. Master Gregory Isaacs. We're gonna cross and hold it tight on a Friday night, y'all. Yeah?

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Blessed.

0: back. Welcome back to the program. And I would love you to tell the nation, the station that they are listening to at the present moment. If Mr. Jimmy Riley, welcome back to the program. And I would love you to tell the nation, the station that they are listening to at the present moment, if you don't mind, please. If you don't mind.
1: Yes. You are listening to the real sound of London. And you are listening to the Challenger himself. And no guy tests DJ Challenger. Okay, I'm going.

nation with your host, your Jamaican DJ, Challenger, and ELR. Your Saturday night will never be the same. What do you say? 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This is DJ Challenger's Saturday night celebration. With your host, DJ Challenger, your Jamaican DJ. 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And ELR. 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Thanks for tuning in to DJ Challenger's radio program this Saturday night. Check him out Sunday as well. Check him out Sunday morning and Sunday afternoon. Sunday morning with the gospel. And Sunday afternoon with the lovers beat.

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2: 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DJ Challenger is leaving the studio now. 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

0: Good morning, good afternoon, or good evening, and welcome along to Asian and Claire Simone's Catch a Vibe. That was incredibly exciting. As usual, 2 hours of wonderful music coming away, courtesy of all of the wonderful artists, producers, promoters, etc. around the world. And welcome along to all our new listeners as well in various parts of the world. We are honoured to have you with us.
1: Yes.
0: Honoured. So we're just going to say hello and going to get on with this week's show.
1: Yes, welcome along and have a couple of hours of us two witchering on and playing you loads and loads of gorgeous music.